If you saw me crying, would you save my soul tonight? Would you tremble if I touched your lips? Or would you laugh

Spent 24 hours, could've bought me flowers. You know I ain't been happy. Maybe call me in an hour. Do you wish it was her though? Singing songs in the shower.